The Drive Time Show is brought to you by the Santa Cruz County Fair, celebrating apple pies and starry skies. September 16th through the 20th. Entertainment on Wednesday and Thursday with Monster Trucks. Friday is Andy Vargas, vocalist for Santana. Saturday is James Durbin and the Lost Boys. Sunday, Los Mismos performs. More information and tickets can be found at santacruzcountyfair.com. The Santa Cruz County Fair, September 16th through the 20th.

will which determines if it will. Is the problem you're allergic to a well-familiar name? Do you have a problem with this one if the results are the same? I've seen a benefit.

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Don't even need a drink of water to make the headache go away. Give me a sugar pill and watch me just

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I said, man, I was home in bed. He said, judge that man's lying. 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

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She never loved a man the way she loves you. Lucky guy. All right. You're listening to KBCZ here in downtown Boulder Creek, California, way up here in the Santa Cruz Mountains. If you're listening from out of state, out of country, a lot of people listen from out of the country. Isn't that fun? Yes, they do. All right. Well, let's see what else we're looking at here. We do need to keep our eyes on El Nino for this coming year. Things are going to be a little exciting, they say. That's not the right word.

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Lay my money down.